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0: boxer. 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

Trinidad.

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Big up on ourselves. 24/7, 48/14. Round the globe. I'm in a sex about the girls. I'm a probe.

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There's never any excitement now, the way there used to be, and sharing his way of life.

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Hey, good morning. Just coming down to 10 minutes after the hour of 7 o'clock in the morning. Good to be here with you. Good morning to you, St. Lucia. Good morning to the Caribbean, wherever you're waking up this morning. If you're at home, heading to work, you know the usual things you do in the morning. Getting the kids set for school. On the road, working from early this morning. Hey, welcome, welcome. This is the Playground in the Morning, right here on Hot FM 105.3, 96.1 FM. The supreme sound of St. Lucia and the rest of the world. And of course, today is the first day, the very first day in the month of October, Creole Heritage Month. And we're ready to make sure that you're starting your morning with the right energy. You know, we've got the right music for you as well. We're going to give you accurate information when we're doing so. We'll give you that as well. We don't play around with that. And of course, plenty of vibes. And speaking of information, we've got the weather report coming up at 7:30 this morning. My name is Marlon, here with you up until 10 o'clock alongside Flame Kid. Hey, so

Hey, that's the sound of your morning right here on Hot FM. The supreme sound if you're listening from Castries View Fort. Good morning to Grosile, Sufren, Tenry, Miku, Lavery. Yeah, our friends over there in Anslaray, good morning as well. Anywhere you are on the island, good morning to you. And of course, to all of our St. Lucians overseas. Those of you checking from New York, Toronto, Miami, London, wherever you are. Hey, Hot FM is right here with you. We're here to make you feel like you're at home and you're just enjoying it all. Thank you.

As a matter of fact, yeah, I think I went to the wrong place right now. I'm right there. And your forecaster, I apologize, your forecaster this morning is Vinatius Descott. So, Vinatius Descott, good morning to you. So the present weather at Hewanura Airport is cloudy. Temperature at Hewanura Airport, 28 degrees Celsius, 82 degrees Fahrenheit. And the sun will set today at 7 minutes before 6 o'clock tomorrow, Friday. Sun will rise at 7 minutes before 6 a.m. Now the forecast for St. Lucia for the next 24 hours. We've got winds blowing from the east near 17 miles per hour. The weather fair to occasionally cloudy with a few light to moderate showers. A look at the marine forecast for season at 25-mile radius from St. Lucia. Tides for Castries Harbour. High at present, low at 11:40 a.m. And for Beaufort Bay, high at 8:35 a.m., low at 1:07 p.m. The seas are moderate to locally rough with waves 4 to 7 feet or 1.2 to 2.1 meters. Small craft operators and sea bathers, you are advised to exercise caution due to above normal seas. Forecast for the Lesser Antilles, fair to occasionally cloudy skies. With scattered showers, there's a chance of isolated thunderstorms. And a tropical weather outlook, the Atlantic High Pressure System will maintain light to moderate easterly winds across the region over the next few days. Moist and unstable conditions in the lower atmosphere will cause some cloudy periods of showers over the Lesser Antilles during the forecast period. Tropical cyclone formation is not expected over the tropical Atlantic during the next 7 days. Forecast once again, winds blowing from the east near 17 miles per hour. The weather fair to occasionally cloudy with a few light to moderate showers. And the seas are moderate to locally rough with waves 4 to 7 feet or 1.2 to 2.1 meters. That's your weather forecast this morning. Big thanks to Vinatius Descott and the folks at the Met Office for that update here this morning. Join us again later on.

And I hope you have a very good day. And you too, stay safe and well. And of course, you got to big up Green Line Restaurant and Bar as well. They're always tuned in, you know. I don't think the station changes. It always stays with Hot FM. Sandra Louisa, good morning to you. Hope you're having a very good Thursday morning as well. Wishing you nothing but the best. Hey, Dora over there in Martinique says, hey, good morning and big up to the Hot FM crew. Thank you very much. We appreciate that. Also, Francis Robb is on this morning as well. You have a wonderful day today. Enjoy your Thursday. I know you're heading down into the south on the weekend. So you be safe, all right? And just have a good time down there. All right, June Bakery over in Belfort, Soufre. Big up to you from Empress Bobo. Message says, hey, Hot FM, hey, keep going. Hot FM is the best. Keep it up, DJ. Yeah, man. Somebody says, big up to the DJ this morning. Hey, belated birthday greetings goes out to Peter Paul. Let's see, Peter Paul, minibus driver. 1203 Monrepo. That's coming from Egg Lady. Says, have a blessed day. And once again, that's Peter Paul. I hope you enjoyed the birthday, all right? I'm not done. No. I want to give a big shout-out to Grace. Yes, Grace, good morning to you over there in Chasse. That's a great start to her morning. She enjoyed some of the tracks there from Lucky Dube. Hey, Del, my friend, good morning to you. Hope you're having a very good Thursday morning as well. The folks over there in Terry Show, big up to you guys. Big up Rita. Lots of folks enjoyed the Lucky Dube. Yeah, Rita says, big me up on that Lucky Dube, man. Shout out Empress Bobo from Linda over at...

Have a good one. Shout out to Auntie Jenny celebrating her birthday today, and Pamela Matthews. Also, God richest blessings upon you both. And shout out to the Caribbean Love and Laughter Group members. That's Facebook, right? Shout out to Sugar D and Dolly Bird, all coming from Sarah.

Tracy over there in Canada. Hey, welcome. Good to have you on this morning. Yes, welcoming the month of October. Big shout out there to a sweet and special lady, Lisa Montout of St. Lucia. Wishing all the love from your sister, from another mother, Margaret Serrier. Says, enjoy your day, enjoy your special day. Happy birthday to you. Big up to the folks in upstate New York. Yes, have a good one. And thank you very much for tuning in this morning. Hey, young

0: Coming from your daughter, Monica Daisy, lots of love. Have a wonderful birthday today, all right? Enjoy it. And man, the messages are coming and coming and coming and coming. I'm going to continue. We are never going to do this. So I'm going to take a break. And when we come back, we'll get right back into some more music. Okay, so stay tuned.
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Mo Farwell, you ready to face your Thursday? All right, let me see if I can head back to that platform once again. By the way, let me give a shout out there to KGP. Yeah, big up to all driving instructors as well, yeah? He says he thinks they need a special appreciation week as well. But right now, it's all about the teachers, man. So we gotta give it up. We can't give the teachers any kind of competition right now. Yeah, big up to all the teachers. All right, let me just give a shout out there.

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That's Emily Edward, who is celebrating her birthday tomorrow. And that is coming from her dad, a Heavy D, wishing her all that is good. A big up to a Scatter. And also to the Actil family over there in Miku. Yes, good morning to you guys. Also want to give a shout out there to

0: Advance from the critics goes on. It says to a sweet boy, Levi Lewis, celebrating her 10th birthday soon.
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2: 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And that's going down this Sunday, October 4th. 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A shout out to Blue Waters, agents for Angostura Chill. Have you tried the new drink, 420? Hey, enjoy it responsibly.

at Monday Dawn. From Auntie Jean, all right? Good morning to Willie's construction crew in St. Croix. Lion picks misbehave. Willie and Ovan. Thursday blessings. Have a great day. Also, good morning to Tara.

Mom says someone special, happy birthday today. And that's to her mom, Pearl, who's celebrating. All right, let me see if I can take that from Tom. I would like to wish someone special a happy birthday today. And happy birthday in advance to my mom, Pearl, who's celebrating tomorrow, wishing them all the best. So to that someone special, have a good one today. And to Pearl, have a good one tomorrow. And all the best, all right? And also, big shout-out goes out to...

of the month. You've got a birthday coming up today, or tomorrow, or any other day of the month. And it's yours. Enjoy. And the Forest Springs staff, yes, a big shout out there to you guys. And they say, we in it too, you know. We in it too. Hey, take it easy. Take it easy, Forest Springs. We know you in it. And we love you as well. Have a good one.

0: you been praying for a breakthrough but wondering when your season of pain will end? Have you been carrying wounds no one knows about, fighting battles you can't explain, longing for peace, healing, freedom, and a fresh start? 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And daughter of our own soil, Sister Zena Matura, senior chaplain and evangelist out of the U.S., powered in spirit and fueled by John 3:16. 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

It's already 22 minutes before the hour of 9 o'clock right here in St. Lucia. And once again, just giving a big shout out to everybody celebrating throughout the month of October, especially today, the very first day. That said, both the greetings, and it goes out to Joanne, a.k.a. JoJo.

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0: People, yeah, man, Jews representing Alt FM. Yeah, I mean, number one in a St. Lucia. Jews, I keep it locked.
1: 9 o'clock is our time. Our news update is coming up next. And this is your news update for today, the 1st of October, Thursday, 2026. I am your presenter, Marlon Clovis. Larianne Swanson has been charged with the murder of Venus Toho Joseph. More than a year after Joseph's charred remains were discovered inside a burnt vehicle at Canals View Fort. The investigation began on September 15, 2025, after police found the vehicle containing a badly burnt body. A post-mortem determined that the victim died from hypovolemic shock caused by extensive thermal injuries, while DNA testing later confirmed the remains were Joseph's. The Major Crimes Unit subsequently took over this case as a homicide investigation and arrested Swanson last week. Swanson appeared before the Second District Court and was remanded to the Borderley Correctional Facility. The Royal St. Lucia Police Force is moving to resolve outstanding disciplinary matters as part of efforts to strengthen accountability, professionalism and public confidence. The discipline unit is urging anyone with unresolved complaint before the force to contact the unit at 456-4223 or use email disciplineunit12@gmail.com. That's disciplineunit12@gmail.com. Superintendent Irvin Alfred says disciplinary cases must be handled fairly, consistently, and impartially while respecting due process. He says discipline goes beyond addressing misconduct and also helps reinforce the standards and responsibilities expected of police officers. The Royal St. Lucia Police Force is encouraging complaints to come forward as the discipline unit works to bring unresolved cases to a conclusion. A new international labor organization study says St. Lucia's tourism industry has the potential to provide stronger livelihoods, but workers and small businesses need greater support. The report identifies St. Lucia as having high levels of informal employment, with workers facing challenges including low wages, unpredictable hours, limited social protection, and workplace safety concerns. Small tourism businesses also struggle with access to financing, administrative requirements, skills development, and reaching digital markets. The ILO recommends better training, expanded social protection, stronger labor standards, and assistance to help smaller businesses grow and transition towards formal operations. The report says tourism policy should ensure economic growth translates into more secure jobs and sustainable opportunities for workers and businesses. This has been the news update for today, Thursday, October 1st. You can join us for full details of these and other stories. That's when we present the midday news right here on Heart FM, the Supreme Sound. I am Marlon Clovis. Thank you very much for listening.
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shall I say? You know, we make mistakes, right? Accidents happen. We apologize. As we do this with the compliments of WMART this morning, don't forget to check out the WMART nearest to you. And of course, the weekend specials. Sorry, the weekend special. That's from tomorrow. But the weekday specials, the weekly specials, I should say. It's happening right now up until Sunday. And find out when you head over to your location if they're special on what you like most, right? Yeah, so go ahead and check them out over at WMART across the island of St. Lucia.

In Shrozelle and in Castries from Mr. Ramey. Good morning and birthday greetings goes out to Felicia Frank, wishing you all the best on your special day. And this is coming from your brother Lee Van and your sister-in-law Tamara over there in Shrozelle. They want to wish you all that is good on your special day today. All right, so who else is on? Someone says, hi, Marlon, I'm enjoying the music over here in Georgia. About to hit the job, and the music is helping. Yeah. Also, let me just give a big shout out to Carrier over at Ultra.

special shout out Teachers Appreciation Day to the teachers over at Alger Tibet School. Says especially my daughter Jeannie Antoine, being the teacher for the day.

Go down. Every girl just tick it on a tick it on a tick it on a tick it on a tick it on a tick it on a tick it on a tick it on a. Go down. Go back it up on people.

let me say good morning to Denise, Denise Shango. Hey, all the best to you today and hope you have a great month. Looking forward to that day, eh? I can go ahead and say happy birthday.

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look out for the Harry Spins big truck. That's happening this Saturday, October 3rd. Yes, you heard right. The Harry Spins Colour Centre is bringing colour to your home and community. The Harry Spins Colour Team will be at the Paybush Babano area opposite Jay's Bar and Grill this Saturday, 8 a.m. to 3 p.m. And this is one you don't want to miss. So look out for the Harry.

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0: Hey, the big guys in the building. Yes, sir.
1: Yo, Bollywood.
0: Hey, so whether you are working in the car or heading to work. Yo.

0: The big up, the Butter Station, yes. And Toronto is extra loud this morning. Because tomorrow is Friday. And that is so true, darling. And this one says, Mr. Remy, giving a big shout out to my mom, Janice Remy. And my sister, Jacinta Remy, of Victoria Shozala. This one says, Grand Rising, big guy, have a blessed and safe day. A greeting coming from Pinky in Barbados.
1: 1, 2, 1, 2, 3, let's go now.
0: Hey, so Pinky, big up yourself. Nana, big up yourself as well. And all our listeners over in Barbados. Good morning to you.

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1: We are tight tonight.
0: That, yes, Cara Stanley.
1: We are tight tonight. Every
0: Ace of Bloodlines at KFC in Beaufort.

Mika. Listening to the hottest station in the Caribbean. Everywhere just young play, everybody must go. 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Gotta send some love. They under pressure. 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Good morning to you.

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1: This one says, bless up, good vibes in the morning. 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

And if you're now joining us, you're inside the Morning Blast with me, the best guy. The man Flame Kid on ones and threes right now. 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
0: Mother, brother by another mother.
1: Then she have the nerve, say, well, come check me back. She crap. Anytime me tell a girl, say, pop. 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
0: Hey, Mr. So Famous, what's up?
1: Ready, Joe, see me from the
0: all the way in New York,

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1: Hey, you want him there?
0: Me and him never there.
1: You want him there?
0: Me and him never there.
1: You want him there?
0: Me and him never there.
1: My brethren, tell me.
0: Your friend, that is a square.
1: You want him there?
0: Me and him.

Gotta pick up Miss Muffin and the lovely ladies. You can't stop me. Hey, what's up this morning? Hey, Sandy's Kitchen, Wagwan. You can't stop me, you want to stick on it. Till bad mind, say me, nah, no regret. Hey, big up to City Grill. What's up, what's up, what's up?

0: just got louder. Are you ready to turn Wednesday into the weekend? 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

It is now 2 minutes, 2 minutes after the hour of 11 o'clock. 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

0: Hey, gotta send some love to the man, Flame Kid, who is on his way out. Hey, travel safely, bro. 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

good morning, Kandike, good morning. That's Shav's voice from Mac. Welcome in the house. It's Thursday morning. Welcome. Welcome with open arms by God's grace. That's from Shav's voice from Mac.

It is now 15 minutes after the hour of 11 o'clock. It's time for the Morning Blast Inspirational. And this one says, sometimes you have to remind yourself that you are stronger than the situation you are facing. Hey, don't give up just because things are moving slowly. Progress is still progress, even when nobody else can see it. Keep working, keep believing, and keep putting one foot in front of the other. The people who doubt you don't get to decide your future. You do. So today, choose courage over fear, action over excuse, and faith over doubt. Your breakthrough could be closer than you think. Think I'm gonna read it again because someone needs to hear this. And sometimes you have to remind yourself that you are stronger than your situation. Don't give up just because things are moving slowly. Progress is still progress. And even when nobody sees it, keep working, keep believing, and keep putting one foot in front of the other. People who doubt you don't get to decide your future, you do. So today, choose courage over fear, action over excuse, and faith over doubt. Your breakthrough could be closer than you think. So remember, stay focused, stay hungry, stay positive, and whatever you do, don't quit. And the big guy sees you, right?

A special good morning goes out to Miss Sandra Louisa. Good morning. Hey, someone said loving the music, it's hot. So first I had Flim Kid, now I have Candy Kid.

And as one says, good morning. I would like to wish a happy sweet 16 to Princess Mimi. Have fun on your special day. Itati loves you. And also happy birthday to Ryan from Joua. And coming from Yolanda in Martinique.

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4: copycats.

And it's about 12 minutes to the hour of 12 o'clock. Yes, indeed. Remember, at 12 o'clock, we break for our midday news, followed by the midday weather report. And stand by for those. In the meantime, let's enjoy the music. Hey, Sandy, what's up? Sandy's Kitchen.

0: DJ, bring up that song by Avet Savis encore. Let the men know. Jamet Pakay Lave Had Bao. Bring it back. Miss Patat say so.
1: Oh, yeah. When's that?
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0: Hey, that's what's up. Good morning, big guy. I'm Candy Kid on Creole Heritage One Vibes. Good vibes.
1: You ready?
0: No. Big up to my man Kim Runny.
1: So from time
0: oh, yeah, big up the staff at Marcy Stores in Cul-de-sac.
1: Okay. She knows.
0: Good morning.

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0: 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Et puis pas oublier ces moules-là qui ont servi à antenne plug at Play Hot 7. Merci pour que vous soyez avec nous. An easy $54 million loan from Taiwan's Export-Import Bank will be managed by the St. Lucia Development Bank to provide more accessible financing for first-time buyers and homeowners seeking repairs, renovations, and other improvements. The funding forms part of a wider effort to reduce St. Lucia's housing shortage alongside housing projects in Belvedere and Rock Hall.
1: More St. Lucians could soon have an easier path to owning, repairing, or improving a home, as a $54 million loan from Taiwan's Exim Bank is channeled through the St. Lucia Development Bank to help tackle the island's housing shortage. Prime Minister Philip J. Pierre says the financing will be managed by the Development Bank and made available to both first-time buyers and existing homeowners. The funds are expected to provide more accessible financing for people looking to purchase homes, while homeowners will also be able to seek assistance for repairs, extensions, and renovations. Financing will extend beyond the house itself, covering work such as drainage and retaining walls, along with renewable energy systems and rainwater harvesting. Pierre says the wider objective is to reduce St. Lucia's housing deficit by making financing more attainable for people who may otherwise struggle to secure the money needed to purchase or improve a home.
2: The loan will be used by the bank for first-time homeowners. That means first-time homeowners, young people starting off in their life for home construction, for home purchase and land purchase. And the refinancing land loans with home construction. Very important, Mr. Speaker. Land loans with home construction. Secondly, existing homeowners. Repairs, renovation, extension, retaining walls, drainage, renewable energy, and energy efficiency, Mr. Speaker. And Mr. Speaker, you must also note that within that ambit, you must recall that the government had said that any mortgage that is $400,000 or more, no stamp duty will be paid on that mortgage. $400,000 or less, no stamp duty. Another initiative by this government, plus the fact, Mr. Speaker, that the government has removed VAT on building materials. We've extended that again for another 2 years, Mr. Speaker.
1: Minister of Infrastructure, Honorable Sean Edward, has also backed the initiative, pointing to the need to address both housing and infrastructure challenges across the island.
3: But this $20 million is only a guarantee. We're only providing a guarantee for that quantum to allow the St. Lucia Development Bank to make funding available to St. Lucians who want to construct their homes and embark on other infrastructure projects.
1: Edward says the investment goes beyond simply putting roofs over people's heads, as proper housing must also be supported by the infrastructure needed to create safe and suitable living environments.
3: This particular motion, where the government of St. Lucia is working in tandem with this development bank, Mr. Speaker, we are creating a mechanism whereby ordinary St. Lucians, the average citizen, who cannot meet the usually cumbersome requirements of traditional commercial banks, they can go to the St. Lucia Development Bank and access funding to build homes and to provide shelter for their families. That we have a deficit of approximately 15,000 homes in this country. Mr. Speaker, we will not be in a position to deal with the deficit in its entirety in 1 year, in 2 years, or even 3 years. But what I can assure you is that in the near future, Mr. Speaker, there will be a significant reduction in the deficit that has been articulated here before by members who spoke before me.
1: With the funds now available to the St. Lucia Development Bank, the expectation is that financing will become more accessible to the average St. Lucian seeking assistance with home ownership or improvements. The government is also moving ahead with additional housing projects in several areas. Plans include providing more housing in Belvedere for residents of Anseleray and Canaries, while work continues on the Rockall housing development where 30 families are expected to benefit. I'm Christopher Lobby reporting.

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1: Some St. Lucia cruise port development projects will not be ready for the start of the upcoming cruise season, as was previously hoped. Minister for Tourism, Commerce and Investment Dr. Ernest Hilaire says supply chain challenges have contributed to the delay, but some key components, including the waterfront, Penance Bay and Vendors Arcade, are expected to be completed towards the end of the season.
2: Minister for Tourism, Commerce and Investment, Honorable Ernest Hilaire, says the St. Lucia cruise port development will not be ready ahead of the start of the cruise season, as was previously hoped. However, Hilaire says he hopes to see key areas of the development, including the waterfront, Banners Bay and the Vendors Arcade, completed towards the end of the cruise season.
3: It wouldn't be ready, I think, being honest with you. So our big season will really be next season. I'm hoping, though, by towards the ending of this cruise season, we will see, you know, at least Bannons and Waterfront and the Vendors Arcade opening up. But we won't have it ready for the start of the season.
2: Hilaire explained that the delay is largely due to difficulties procuring materials because of ongoing supply chain challenges, which he says are affecting not only St. Lucia, but other countries as well. He noted that this has also impacted several other projects currently in progress. The minister says he had hoped this would be a major year for upgrades in St. Lucia, but expects the projects to be completed by next year.
3: And like I said, I mean, just supply chain challenges, getting materials to St. Lucia, and not St. Lucia alone, all over. I mean, it's a really challenging. Soufre, they're working on the jetty. Again, the same set of issues. So I was hoping this year we'd have a big, you know, proclamation of how we've upgraded everything. It won't happen. More than likely, next year, we should be in a position to boost.
2: He also identified plans for the completion of St. Lucia's second underwater sculpture park, which he believes will be even more impressive than the first.
3: By this time next year, too, we should be completing our second underwater sculpture park. And if you think the first one was outstanding, the second one will be even more impressive.
2: Despite the delays, the minister says visitors will still be able to enjoy new experiences while efforts remain focused on maintaining the high level of service St. Lucia has provided to visitors in the past. For Hot 7 TV News, I'm Chloe Dantes reporting.
1: Local businesses are looking to strengthen their place in St. Lucia's cruise tourism industry. At a Cruise Connect conference on Wednesday, stakeholders discussed industry improvements, while entrepreneurs highlighted the support they need to reach visitors and grow their businesses.
0: Connecting cruise tourism with opportunities for local businesses was a central focus of Cruise Connect. The conference brought industry stakeholders and vendors together to explore ways to increase local participation and economic benefits from the sector. St. Lucia Cruise Port General Manager Lancelot Arnold says the initiative grew out of collaboration with the sister port in Antigua. With the new cruise season set to begin in October, the discussions come as businesses prepare to welcome another wave of visitors and tap into opportunities within the industry.
4: Since we took over operations, that is St. Lucia Cruise Port in St. Lucia, what we've done together with our sister port in Antigua, we've introduced what we call Cruise Connect, which you are here today. And the purpose of that is to bring all of the players together so we can have meaningful discussions for the improvement of the industry. So we're not just interested in saying who's coming, but we want to ensure that we are participating meaningfully in that industry. What we're trying to do is a couple of things. Yes, we're starting with the infrastructure, because as anything else, what we want to do is that when the cruise vessels visit us, that we can efficiently manage those visitors within, you know, so that no one feels left out or no one is left waiting for too long before they can get on their tours. But I think it's important that sessions like today at Cruise Connect, where we have vendors, that they are now participating, they are now understanding what's happening, what are some of the aspects that our visitors are looking for, what are the experiences, where should we be headed. I think that allows for them, and hopefully once they learn, they go back and they teach the others.
0: For businesses serving cruise sectors, accepting payment is another part of that connection. Bank of St. Lucia's Senior Manager for Marketing and Corporate Communications, Genevieve Downs, says the bank is sponsoring the event for a second time. She says providing vendors with point-of-sale machines helps them serve visitors who do not carry cash.
5: So us sponsoring the St. Lucia Cruise Connect, this is the second year that we're actually sponsoring this event. And we believe that it is necessary for all the stakeholders of the cruising sector to be a part of it. Where Bank of St. Lucia comes in specifically is that when it comes to the vendors who do receive those patrons when they come off the ship, Bank of St. Lucia has made it, we've made it our mandate for us to actually allow those vendors to be able to accept payments via POS machines. So that is our role in having the vendors access the cash. Because you know, most of those persons that come off the boats, they don't walk with cash. So Bank of St. Lucia has actually intervened with OAS and the ministry to actually have those vendors utilize and accept the POS machines.
0: Business owners at the conference also highlighted the community tourism agency's contribution to their development. Melissa Alexander, owner of Gourmet on Bridge Street in Soufre, describes her business combining a boutique and a diner. She credits CTA with helping to market that experience. While for Canoe ATV Tours owner Ponzi Lansiko, the goal is to introduce visitors to Canaries and its attractions. He says CTA has helped his business with liability insurance and supported his participation in the conference.
6: With the community tourism agency, it helps us with marketing. It helps us with starting our business because you bring that idea to them and they take it. They help us mold that idea into that vision, that goal that we're looking for. So, I really, really, really admire what they have done for me and the other business partners.
7: Without them, we would not have this opportunity to show the world or to show all the people in St. Lucia these little communities that most of the times that people missed. So CTA has played a big role in helping us to actually expand. And with their liability insurance, they've helped us with that, to get that insurance, because we needed this to connect with the cruise and also the hotel. So they're requiring all of these things to help us to basically get people into Canaries and see how beautiful it is.
0: Their accounts connect the wider industry discussions to the practical needs of community businesses, visibility, preparation, and access to customers. Arnold also outlined progress on infrastructure, saying some work is expected to be completed over the next few months.
4: Over the next few months, for me, it's a matter of unveiling all of our sites, which would be the Boardwalk, Vendors Arcade, Banans Bay, and of course, Soufre. That, I think, is what we are driven towards, to ensure that within the next few months that the populace of St. Lucia can meaningfully see our involvement in St. Lucia.
0: As the work continues, businesses are looking ahead to greater opportunities with hopes that improvements across the industry will create stronger demand and increased income for St. Lucian entrepreneurs. I'm Christabel Obi reporting for Hot 7 TV News.
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1: Hong Kong. Disciplinary matters within the Royal St. Lucia Police Force are coming under renewed focus, with the Commissioner of Police signaling a push to strengthen accountability within the ranks. The force is also seeking to clear a backlog of complaints while assuring that officers and members of the public will be treated fairly throughout the process.
0: The Royal St. Lucia Police Force is turning its attention to unresolved disciplinary complaints as it moves to strengthen accountability and ensure allegations involving officers are properly addressed. The Royal St. Lucia Police Force Discipline Unit has issued an urgent appeal for anyone with a disciplinary complaint currently before the force to contact the unit. The effort is aimed at bringing outstanding cases closer to resolution and preventing complaints from remaining unresolved for extended periods. The move follows the Commissioner of Police identifying discipline as a key priority in improving professionalism, accountability, and public confidence in the organization. Superintendent Irvin Alfred of the Discipline Unit says the process goes beyond responding to allegations of misconduct. It is also intended to reinforce the standards expected of police officers and ensure they fully understand the responsibility that comes with exercising authority and serving the public.
10: The Commissioner of Police has identified discipline within the organization as a priority area in strengthening the Royal St. Lucia Police Force's vision of providing a professional, accountable, and effective policing service to the people of St. Lucia. As a discipline officer, I recognize the importance of this responsibility and believe that discipline must be approached with fairness, consistency, impartiality, and respect for due process. Discipline is not simply about addressing misconduct. It also strengthens professionalism, reinforces the standards expected of our members, and ensures every officer understands the responsibility that comes with serving the Royal St. Lucia Police Force.
0: Alfred says the aim is to build a culture where accountability goes hand in hand with professionalism, rather than discipline being viewed only as punishment. For the members of the force involved in disciplinary proceedings, the process can have implications for their careers. For the public, the handling of those matters can influence confidence in the police service.
10: The discipline unit will ensure that disciplinary matters are handled fairly, transparently, and through properly administered processes when dealing with allegations or disciplinary concerns. It is important to recognize that behind every discipline matter are individuals, careers, and ultimately the public confidence that we have a duty to protect. The unit therefore intends to discharge its responsibility with professionalism, objectivity, and integrity.
0: The force is also reminding members of the public that policing is a shared responsibility. Members of the public are also being reminded of their obligation to respect the law as officers carry out their duties.
10: Policing is always a two-way responsibility. While every member of the RSLPF is expected to uphold the standards of conduct associated with policing, there is also a corresponding expectation that members of the public respect and uphold the law, particularly as officers carry out their duties in the service to the community.
0: As part of efforts to resolve outstanding matters, the Commissioner is making an urgent appeal to complainants with pending disciplinary matters before the Royal St. Lucia Police Force to contact the Discipline Unit. The Discipline Unit can be reached at 456-4223 or discipline122@gmail.com. The Commissioner says resolving outstanding matters is part of the wider effort to strengthen accountability and maintain public confidence in the police service. I'm Christabel Obi reporting for Hot 7 TV News.
1: Working in the field can expose WASCO employees to a range of potential hazards, from encountering snakes to operating heavy equipment. To better prepare its workers for these situations, the Water and Sewage Company, Inc. has conducted specialized safety training for more than 50 field employees.
2: More than 50 field employees of the Water and Sewage Company, Inc., WASCO, have received specialized training to help safely manage workplace hazards, including snake encounters and chainsaw operations. The full-day training focused on snake awareness, with employees learning how to respond to snake sightings and what to do in the event of a snake bite.
11: The training today was an entire day's session, and we looked at snake awareness and safety as well as chainsaw operation and safety. We invited as many as our field staff as we could, you know, who are involved or who encounter or who traverse areas where snakes frequent or snakes might be observed. So for this reason, these persons were incorporated into the training. We looked at how to deal with sightings, you know, how to manage snake bites, you know, if somebody were to encounter them.
2: Participants also received hands-on training, completing practical exercises that included handling a live snake and using chainsaws to cut logs. The staff first observed trained professionals before replicating the exercises themselves. For some participants, it was their first time operating a chainsaw. WASCO's Occupational Safety and Health Officer, Silas Misol, says the training is essential because employees may sometimes be required to operate the equipment as part of their duties when trained professionals are not immediately available.
11: We had trained personnel who not only informed but demonstrated to them how to use the chainsaw effectively, as well as maintenance and safety. That includes using all the required personal protective equipment and such. And of course, you have to have situational awareness. You know, you need to know where you are, where the tree will be falling, how you can maneuver yourself if the tree were to, you know, fall in the direction that you were not expecting. All of this was taught, and it was taught in a practical way. A tree that was standing was felled, and they observed how the professionals did it. And they also managed to use, some of them for the very first time, you know, that was wonderful, for the very first time they used a chainsaw.
2: Employees are also provided with protective equipment suited to the nature of their work. The training reinforced the importance of using the equipment correctly and consistently while in the field to ensure their safety.
11: We have the steel-toe water boots given to them. We have the chaps or the gaiters that protects this area from the waist down all the way to the foot, because as we listened to the training, the officers, most of the bitings, you know, over 50% are from the waist down, in fact from the knee down. So that level of protection is given to the staff. We have reflective wear being given. We also have coveralls, and in fact whatever is needed by the staff, if it's not provided immediately and it's highlighted, we try to get it for them.
2: The training also catered to staff members who participated online, allowing them to benefit from the safety sessions and gain important information on workplace hazards and the proper use of protective equipment. WASCO says the training forms part of its continued efforts to ensure employees are equipped with the knowledge and skills needed to work safely in the field. For Hot 7 TV News, I'm Chloe Dantes reporting.
1: The Ministry of Health is encouraging St. Lucians to examine their drinking habits as World No Alcohol Day is observed on October 2nd under the theme Alcohol and Me. Health officials warn that excessive alcohol use can affect physical and mental health, relationships, finances, and family life, while reminding those struggling with dependence that support is available.
0: The Ministry of Health, Wellness and Nutrition will observe World No Alcohol Day on Friday, October 2nd, 2026, under the theme Alcohol and Me, encouraging people to take an honest look at their drinking habits. The message comes as St. Lucia continues to rank among the highest per capita consumers of alcohol in the region. Program Officer at the Substance Abuse Advisory Council Secretariat, Rosaline Mathurin, says the observance is intended to encourage honest reflection rather than shame people who consume alcohol.
12: Observing this day allows us to highlight that we can celebrate, we can connect, we can enjoy life without the use of alcohol. Raising awareness for World No Alcohol Day serves as a vital platform for public health education and disease prevention, relieving pressure on our healthcare system, promoting road and community safety, protecting our youth, thus enforcing stronger parental guidance, and also empowering responsible choices, hence reducing social and economic burdens.
0: Health officials warn that alcohol affects almost every system in the body. While some people may turn to drinking as a way to relax or cope with stress, repeated heavy use can worsen anxiety and depression, interfere with sleep, and impair motor skills.
12: It affects almost every system in the human body. It is a depressant, and it directly affects the brain. While initially we use it just to relieve our stress, The chronic misuse can actually worsen our anxiety. It can trigger depression and disrupt our sleep patterns. Now, regular heavy drinking, it can contribute to impaired motor skills, violent injuries, alcohol poisoning, and safe decision making, which can actually lead to road accidents. And in so doing, innocent persons can actually get affected as a result of drunk driving. With regards to NCDs, it is also linked with liver cirrhosis, high blood pressure, stroke, heart disease, different types of cancers, for example, the liver, the breast, the colon, and other parts of the body as well.
0: The effects can also spill into everyday life. Continued heavy drinking can affect judgment, relationships, finances, and performance at work, while increasing the possibility of accidents and conflict. Over time, excessive alcohol use can also damage the brain, liver, heart, and other organs. The consequences can reach beyond the person drinking. Families may face financial difficulties, damage trust, and conflict, while children can be exposed to instability associated with harmful alcohol use. Mathurin says protecting young people also requires greater attention to the environment in which they are first introduced to drinking.
12: During family gatherings, this is where a young child may have his first drink. Now, I also need to mention that an adolescent brain is still developing. In fact, it is fully developed at an age of 25 years. So when young persons drink alcohol, it definitely has an effect on the developing brain. It makes them vulnerable, and later on in life, they become dependent on alcohol. We encourage parents and families to set clear boundaries at home and also to model healthy habits, because children, they emulate from their parents.
0: Health officials are also reminding the public that alcohol dependence is a medical condition and that seeking assistance should not be treated as a personal failure. Support is available through wellness centers, doctors, the Turning Point Drug and Alcohol Rehabilitation Center, the Ministry of Health and Alcoholics Anonymous groups. As World No Alcohol Day approaches, St. Lucians are being encouraged to use the occasion to examine not only how much they drink, but why they drink and how alcohol may be affecting the people around them. I'm Christabel Obi reporting for Hot 7 TV News.
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13: And this is your midday weather report for today, the 1st of October, 2026. Your forecaster, Virgil Saltibus. At present, weather at Uranora Airport and at JFL Charles Airport is cloudy and hazy. Present temperature at Uranora Airport is 31 degrees Celsius or 88 degrees Fahrenheit. Last night, minimum temperature at Uranora Airport was 27 degrees Celsius or 81 degrees Fahrenheit. Winds at Uranora Airport is blowing from the east at 17 miles per hour or 28 kilometers. Relative humidity at Uranora Airport is 70%. Rainfall in the 24-hour period that ended at 8 a.m. today at Uranora Airport, 1.8 millimeters, and at JFL Charles Airport, 9.6 millimeters. Total rainfall for the month of September so far at Uranora Airport at 76.5 millimeters and at JFL Charles Airport 104.5 millimeters. Sunset today at 5:53 p.m. and sunrise tomorrow at 5:53 a.m. Forecast for St. Lucia Valley for the next 24 hours. Winds will be blowing from the east and east-southeast near 17 miles per hour or 28 kilometers. Weather partly cloudy to cloudy at times with a few light to moderate showers. Marine forecast for seas in a 25-mile or 40-kilometer radius of St. Lucia. Tides for the Castries Harbour, low at present and high at 6:25 p.m. Tides for Beaufort Bay, low at 1:07 p.m. and high at 7:32 p.m. Seas are moderate to locally rough with waves 4 to 7 feet or 1.2 to 2.1 meters. Small craft operators and sea bathers are advised to exercise caution due to above normal seas. Forecast for the Lesser Antilles: partly cloudy to cloudy at times with scattered showers and a chance of isolated thunderstorms. Tropical weather outlook: The Atlantic high pressure system will maintain light to moderate easterly winds across the region over the next few days. The atmosphere across the region remains sufficiently moist to produce some cloudy periods with showers over the Lesser Antilles during the forecast period. Tropical cyclone formation is not expected over the tropical Atlantic during the next 7 days. And once again, your forecast for St. Lucia: winds will be blowing from the east and east-southeast near 17 miles per hour or 28 kilometers. Weather: partly cloudy to cloudy at times with a few light to moderate showers. And this was your midday weather report for today, the 1st of October. Your forecaster, Virgil Saltimus.
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16: 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We've got cash prices all night featuring the Country Doctor's Family with DJ Strong, DJ Progress, Remix Kid, alongside DJ Max and DJ Selvin. It's gonna be one to remember on Saturday, October 10th, inside the Folk Nightclub in Pebush, Babano. We taking country and western music to a different level. The Country Doctors. 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
0: 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I'll be gone. 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

and MCJR. 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Yes, you heard right. 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

It's now 10 minutes to the hour of 2 o'clock. We've come to the end of our 15 minutes sponsored by the St. Lucia National Lottery. Go purchase your ticket right now. Remember, you must be in it to win it. So my question is, have you played?

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Enjoy the rest of your afternoon. I now make way for Mr. Jordan, he's up next. Hey, stay positive, stay blessed. And as I take my leave, always remember that before you try and change the world, you have to change yourself. It all starts with the man in the mirror.

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6: 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Number one in a St. Lucia. 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
2: Everybody, guys, just about 28 minutes until the hour of 3 o'clock, 105.96. We say more music, less conversation, right? Well, that month, let me tell you. We got Chai Pali and Chai Goyal Mosa, so just Briscoe. Don't it? Let's go, Banza. DJ Kandiki, let me say Jordan. Well, I'm going to see the music, I'm going to see the song.

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0: 7th, 2026, with 15 other venues in Babanon. 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

you nice, this kind of speed. But say you're coming down very nicely, Mr. DJ. Nice. So I'm going to say, money power la we be as well. I mean, money na la J. So you know what? After Philip JPS say, Falco. For how much you limit say, you know what? After Philip JPS say, Falco. And after Falco say, Sean. Ready? Pick up you, Mr. Falco. Which one, Delray? 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I miss D. Who like a bossish man? Yes, man. Who like a cub? Buzz. It's Thursday, October 1, the 26th. Remember, you know what I'm ready.

0: Pues.
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0: Allons-y. So we got 5 minutes for our friends from First National Bank. Yeah, we have for you. We got First National. DJ Dill, Mr. Jordan. And of course, it's my ex-wife's birthday today. I'm Miss Meneva Duncan. How many years, young Nalin? Tell me we're waiting for 69. Oh, but we're 60 right now. All right, baby girl. You're still looking hot and sexy, my girl. You're still looking hot and sexy. Don't mind them.
2: Hello.
0: You miss me, Neva, her oh strong. And of course, tell your husband I said, oh, Bexino. You know. I was there for us.
2: Hello.
0: Why?
2: Hello.
0: Darling, enjoy the movie, darling. And tell that man take good care of you, sweetheart. You got me, Neva, her oh strong.

0: There are very few ladies in my life, you know, like, you know why?
1: Hello, see?
0: I'll spend some time with her now. You got Miniva, you know. Miniva ain't nothing easy. Diva, yes, Pacho. You win that. Cathy! It's your girl, you guys, sir. You've got a platform, of course, opportunity to send your requests and say hi to your friends and family. We good still, man. First day, October 1. See, you only say Mwakwe, you all miss it. October. So a man asked me a question a while ago, so I'm going to post it to the media and the people outside there. I asked somebody a while ago, they don't even know what TRI is in Patois. So my question to you guys out there is, what is TRY in Patois? Or the Creole translation for the word try. Because too many among you got the na try a vibe, but my t-shirt says try a try a vibe. I want the Creole word for TRY. Who know it? Na Henix pa bin kuye di sauvle. Alright.

0: Let me see. What you say there?
1: Essay.
0: All right, let's see what's happening on the phone line over there. All right, FM, good afternoon to you. Hello? I can't hear you. Can somebody help me? Tell me what you think is the translation? What do you guys do to my phone line, Missy? What do you do to my phone line, Missy? It's a pathway. What y'all do my phone line, Missy? Hello, good afternoon. I hear you.
2: Leonard.
0: Yeah, I hear you now. Go ahead. What are you saying about yes. Hello?
2: Yes, Maka Kudu.
0: So, but now I'm going to question because I'm going to make a challenge myself by Hila. So, what is trying patwa?
2: It's it.
0: All right. So, Munsa do me a solola. What do me a
2: solola? So, Munsa do me a solola.
0: If I live like my foyer, if you say that my excel is a book blur, so you can't put your paper in the castle. It's a, it is a pathway.
2: Women, say power more power.
0: All right, my brother. Where you calling from, my brother, anyhow, sir?
2: Latok Road.
0: Hey, just there. Hey, hey.
2: Yeah, man.
0: Hey, baby, see a bonap for me, the foyer. Check my palm oil.
2: Where?
0: All right, there. Somebody owe me.

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Press me. Press me. Press me. Press me. Press me. Press me. Press me. Press me. Press me. Press me. Press me. Press me. Press me. Press me. Press me. Press me. Press me. Press me. Press me. Press me. Press me. Press me. Press me. Press me. Press me. Press me. Press me. Press me. Press me. Press me. Press me. Press me. Press me. Press me. Press me. Press me. Press me. Press me. Press me. Press me. Press me. Press me. Press me. Press me. Press me. Press me. Press me. Press me. Press me. Press me. Press me. Press me. Press me. Press me. Press me. Press me. Press me. Press me. Press me. Press me. Press me. Press me. Press me. Press me. Press me. Press me. Press me. Press me. Press me. Press me. Press me. Press me. Press me. Press me. Press me. Press me. Press me. Press me. Press me. Press me. Press me. Press me. Press me. Press me. Press me. Press me. Press me. Press me. Press me. Press me. Press me. Press me. Press me.

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Just been the Bomela force a bit quiet in Nomsala deal. Translation English. La J.

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0: and a blessed afternoon to you. 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When is Paleo Quayo starting? I hope it's starting soon before I go back to work. I am vacation. I want to take part in my Paleo Quayo. And hope you have it. Or maybe you might have it in the afternoon or in the morning session, but I want Paleo Quayo with you, Mr. Jordan.
1: Now, before they say, I tell somebody to say that, let me tell you, it's authentic. Or yeah. Because I think you're the money, see, I can according to Paleo. Gossip, Radio Freshman, my pastor, sir. Say, Munama, there are questions. The next time, my lady is sitting part where? Bon. All right. Going forward still. You are serve. Tapani Bezo, Scala J. So far, she tooth, super, I'm a dummy boy. Oi! October 1, he bat in 26. Without you, trendsetters, not copycats.

Aye. Look at the Italian, monsieur, but not t-shirts, huh? 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This minute. EJ Dale. 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

And I tell you one thing, in a Peter segment right about now, Messi, are we moving forward still? I could imagine, but the conversations that have been had at this time. My hardest work, my mal pale num, my mal pale fam. Whoa! Let me let you go, Messi. We're working. I say, check yourself in. 718-554-1005. Hello, Soaps. You don't want it. One breeze, my girl.

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1: At
0: Mongo water, Mongo store. And Clovis, oh, that was it. Hey, hello, the adult here. How is me?
1: Hey, Bobby,
0: you know, the adult, let's have a conversation.
1: Hey, I
0: want to advertise about Mongo here on the FM. Hey, don't tell me about that. I've seen.
1: No.
0: Terms and conditions apply.
1: And
0: as a matter of fact, I'll have my rep call your people.
2: Come on,
0: I know that. Hey!
2: This
0: is what we talk about. That's like expensive, boy.
2: Come on,
0: that's the piece as mute.
2: Come on,
0: right now, two items that hot in St. Lucia right now, seriously,
2: Tomados.
0: It's Tomados

0: and celery with me.
1: Ma,
0: I bought celery. $3. They give me free stocks on my $3, you know, me see.
1: Ma,
0: it's a good thing I know I have to get up 4 o'clock in the morning and find a farmer, not a Weaverdez. Because, boy, what you know about Weaverdez, boy, Dale? You know about Weaverdez? Dale, what's that Weaverdez? Ah, Lord help me, that boy. What I going to do for you again, boy, yeah. You don't know what a Weaverdez is? Okay, so a Weaverdez is somebody who buys from the farmer and they resell. So they usually come early in the morning and they, you know, because the farmer comes, he comes to sell his items at the market. And sometimes, you know, not sometimes, but most of the time, they don't want to spend the whole day there trying to sell things. So, you know, you can't even go low. Yes, they buy, yes. So basically, guys, the money is the producer. You buy it wholesale and they retail. So we call them Weaverdez. Let me tell you, they ain't nothing easy, you know, just give you chalk if you're on, you know, my boss. There are some good Weaverdez and there are some real bad ones. I mean, no. I'll be a wholesaler. Come by, check me chalk in the morning. Come in my goods, drop it and get out. Like Albert. Big up Albert. Big up Albert, you know himself. And the Albert boys. Yeah, that is good partners of mine. Big up Collins. Yeah, man. That's back in the day. So there you learn what a Weaverdez is. All right? There. So when you go by the market, be careful. You might be the Weaverdez, not a farmer.

all right now. So when you go in by the Bola Plaza, you go see a, you go see a whole tray boy in full. It have mongo, it have this, it have that. That's not a farmer. That's a weaver there's. And the price by the weaver there's, homie, it always hotter. I mean, it's a business, you know, wholesale, retail, you understand what I'm telling you. So focus there. Now you in Babuno, where the farmers are. So find the farmers, Dale, and get the watermelons, get the, you know, the sheen, the go popons, and the celeries, and you know, you said you might deserve that, right? Yeah. Okay. All right. I go work on that. October 1, boy, you steamy boy, but it's all right. I will catch you. Why? In a puff way. Good afternoon to my Sam and Shabin. Like more subs good. Friends in Goodlands.

0: Okay, here's more Ruby. Here's more more Supsion. So yo Jordan, so I saw your photo. Your voice doesn't match you. The last time a woman said, honey, your voice suddenly so grown, I thought you were about 69. I said, darling, you close. Whoops. So what's up, Nerf? 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I'm a seasoned gentleman, sweetheart. Yeah. 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Oh, gosh, man. You saw my cautious girl? You go all and look for me? I like it. The Lucia's in about me that's locked in for real. My folder, my girl. My mother and father. Let me tell you. You're fit to have you. And that's all I'm going to say on that. Say Bruce, look at Bruce. Say, let me tell you. See the mountains drink the beer. Remember the party with Pete O'Bear.
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1: 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I have an idea for him. What you mean? Allez, boy, Jordan. How is me? It is show. 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
1: 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Just hear him carefully. Hear what he wants to say.
2: So hold on.
1: You sound like Big Brother. I have to ask Mighty, who did that recording for him?
3: Do them kind of a
1: that Creole piece.
3: I definitely doesn't do them kind of a thing, therefore. That little bit of money, but... I mean, you can come, man.

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1: 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The intro just too bad.
2: You can still come, but I don't want
1: to. Go back and cash me.
2: I don't do any kind of
1: don't do that.
2: Of anybody, and I definitely doesn't do any kind of a thing, therefore, that's a bit of money, but. 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
1: Even of what I don't want to take for her.
0: Why?
1: Anybody and
0: be careful.
1: I definitely doesn't drink.

0: 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Anyhow, so, bars and gas stations. 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Yeah. Weekly prizes include food vouchers, branded merchandise, fuel vouchers. Promotion ends October 31. Remember, you must be 18 years and over to participate. Tisano, Peter Berry, that is it. DJ Dill. Que la paengueze.
1: Someone.
0: The Viennese top grade.
2: I doesn't do them kind of a thing there. If anybody, I definitely doesn't do them kind of a thing there for that little bit of money, but you can call money. You understand?

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I go, you miss your what? Miss her, miss her castries. Yeah. Anyhow, I say 4:30. I walk to the busy. Linking up with our friends on the floor. We're having a fantastic time. I've been outside in a while. Is it raining?

0: Hello, fella. My name is Jordan. That man feeling himself so bad because his name is Jordan. Yeah. But if we're gonna place, you know, I have a little respect for him, but yeah, he's still looking for my lights, you know, or my car. So let me give up. Let me give up Jordan. Yeah, them they locked in there, yeah, the staff and the management and thing and thing. Auto Masters, yeah, Marshall, them fellas over there. Yeah. Build it in pink over here. Yeah. And all the fellas inside. Oh, sorry, it's all lady there once. They build it in pink. Yeah, we got the crew over to Auto Masters. Guys, I'll find my light, my brother. Hey, right, Mr. Jordan, what is yourself, my G? Hey, 430 workers, you're about to exit. So we just say, manage yourself. Hey, deep messy body for lunch, you. But of course, for those of us who got paid the before yesterday and yesterday, and today we for sure, because the money finish, welcome to the club. New Brooks, I'm over. Anybody get the light bill already? I got mine. I said, oh, God. What is this? I don't like sitting on that boy. You still like big up you, eh? Well, bad zone. Up to Mr. Nigel. Oh, seriously. Yeah, did you get your light bill? Boy.
1: The difference.
0: Okay. I got mine. I tell you, boy, the shareholders will be very happy, boy, the next quarter, boy. Get the shareholders, boy. 4:30 on the island and the rest of the Eastern Caribbean. Welcome to Drive Time Party Central. The hour is brought to you with the kind compliments of Flow.

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2: 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And enough for them not like people. You're the man Jews representing Hot FM. You know what I mean? Number one in a St. Lucia. Jews, I keep it locked.
3: Oh, this one says, hey guys, every Sunday we're heading down to Dibawa in Babuno. From 10 o'clock in the morning at Sunday. Come get some delicious foods, good music, good vibes. 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We have ribs, oxtail, seafood, lobster, grilled fish, lamb, and much more. I'm looking for a dashing and a snout. You know what we're going on about? A pig snout with me? A solid big snout. You know about that? Yeah, solid big snout. I might be getting those. Give me a minute. I'm coming back. So I just said, boss, put it on the menu. We will come and check him. All right. Choose a variety of tasty sides, including Bradford salad, potato salad. We have basmati rice, bushy, mac and cheese. We got yucca, pasta. We got chicken pilau, plantains, and beans. And, of course, yes, a solid bar awaits you. Music by the Candy Kitties in the building and MCJR. So bring your family, bring your friends. We're linking up over at Miguelito's Bar, Dibawa Babuno, from Sunday, 10 o'clock in the morning. There's a line. Do you know where Dibawa is? Do you know?
4: Yeah, I've been there.
3: Oh, you've been there a few times. Yeah. So you catch a vibe there. Yeah, so you go there, even go there, partner.
4: You remember the time of COVID?
3: Well, moving right along. Yeah. Yeah. Anything you say could be used against you. COVID, but we next time.

tomorrow, guys, look out for the Harris Spins big truck this coming Saturday, October 3, 2026. Yes, you heard right. The Harris Spins Color Center is moving. We're coming to your home and your community. A Harris Spins color team will be at Paybush Babuno, hey, opposite Jay's Barn Grill, this coming Saturday from 8 a.m. to just about 3 p.m. This one you don't want to miss. So look out for the Harris Spins big truck this coming Saturday, October 3, Paybush Babuno, yes, opposite Jay's Barn Grill. For more information, information, Uzakuye, 450-4791. Again, it's 450-4791 or 450-0727. Yeah. Look out for Harris Spins. They're coming in Paybush Babuno, opposite Jay's Barn Grill.

the food crew, and it says, and those who are not playing. So they're not playing crew, eh? Also, hi to the eccentric teachers. Big up to the Sanu, huh? The Sanu, the Peter crew, over at BG Beach. Eccentric bag, good afternoon. Mary.

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0: If love is complicated, wear red. 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We've got cash prizes all night featuring the Country Doctor's Family with DJ Strong, DJ Progress, Remix Kid, alongside DJ Max and DJ Selvin. 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The Country Doctors. 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

ask yourself one question, boy. It's all the time to see, but we have the transformer repair guy, man. What's up with my brother? Press over air, two woosh, and one to 12. Good afternoon. It's just,

Yeah, Tracy, all right, Tracy. In your code 407, we're there, darling, we're there. First day, we mind our business. But here's something I want you guys to mind, of course. We're going to pick up our friends over at Harvest Pains. Yes, man.

time. Just to remind you guys, of course, look out for the Hot Spades Big Truck. This coming Saturday, October 3, 26. 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If you need some more information, the numbers are 450-4991. 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

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You got to love the life you live and live a life that you love. Love many and trust few. Always remember to be nice to folks on the way up because you just might meet or need them on the way down. Nice to be important, but more important to be nice. So full joy was left up Thursday. It's a boy, Dale. Hey, Jay Hyper. Understand you full joy the afternoon, Bedrain. Well, we have a Creole section next, so hopefully you'll get yourselves prepped for the October month. Yeah. Same mark way all you do. Dale, we outside. I'm going to watch all my. Give me see each. It's our fame. Lord Cote. I live by tone.